0: Radio Freccia, libera come noi.
1: When everyone you thought you knew deserts your fight, I'll go with you.

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They just want the classics. 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Something special about your

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One straw in the drain. One word that you failed to sustain.

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They just want the classics. Can't blame them, really. Something special about you.